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That's a bit too much, all right? 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
1: 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Love hides in familiar faces. Love comes when you least expect it.